so electric, that's an awesome. And even if I wanted to, I can't stop. Mexico City, let me hear. My love is like a rocket, watch it blossom. And I'm feeling so electric, that's an awesome. And even if I wanted to, I can't stop. I got you, moonlight, you're my starlight, I need you.

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Esto es Audio Kiss en las plataformas. Don't you think I'm a little too young to be messed with like that? So convincing, you made it look fun. Laugh it off, but the damage is done. Saying, baby, just relax.

It's me, I know it's late. And I wouldn't be calling if I didn't feel this heavy. I keep telling myself I'm fine, but every quiet moment pulls me back to you.

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Oh my, my, oh my, my love. I take one look at you, you're taking me out.

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Mexico City, you ready to go to the

take a rocket watch it blast off. And I'm feeling so electric, that's awesome. And even if I wanted to, I can't stop. Mexico City, let me hear. My love is like a rocket watch it blast off. And I'm feeling so electric, that's awesome. And even if I wanted to, I can't stop. I got you, moonlight, you're my starlight. I need you all night, come on dance with me.